Hey, take my hand and come with me because you look so fine that I really want to make you mine. I said you look so fine that I really want to make you mine. Come on and get your kicks. Now you don't need a

And if you carry on abusing, you'll be robbed from us. I refuse to lose another friend to drugs. Just come home.